Static 131 and 9114. Difficulty breathing. Assisted living at Meadowlands Dining Room. At 135, Meadowlands Estates Lane. Cross streets are Palm Juniper Avenue and T.R. Hughes Boulevard. Medic 131 and 9114. Difficulty breathing. Assisted living at Meadowlands Dining Room. At 135, Meadowlands Estates Lane. Cross streets are Palm Juniper Avenue and T.R. Hughes Boulevard. 1906.

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Medic 131-91, 14 responding, assisted living at Meadowlands. 135 Meadowlands, a safe plane, patiently located in the dining room. 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

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Fall patient not alert. 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At 709, Center Court. 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

Units responding 709 at Sayre Court in Providence Subdivision. County PD is also responding with you. Same safety issues are present. 72-year-old female. She fell after losing her balance. She is also a dementia patient. She is being physically and verbally aggressive at this time.

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0: 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Medics are clear to respond.
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Level 1 transfer. Barnes St. Peter's. 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Cross Street Sir Emergency Drive and Junbergman Circle. 1933.

Paddock 261. Sick case. At 1015, Olive Street. Cross streets are Gallagher Avenue and West Randolph Street. Medic 261. Sick case. At 1015, Olive Street. Cross streets are Gallagher Avenue and West Randolph Street. 1936.

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Outside fire. Spencer Creek Villages. At 6, Long Branch Court. Cross streets are Spencer's Crossing. 95:34. Outside fire. Spencer Creek Villages. At 6, Long Branch Court. Cross streets are Spencer's Crossing. 1946. Medicaid 04. Level 3 transfer. 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

95-34, responding to the area number 6, Long Branch Court in Spencer Creek Villages, major across the Willot Road. Caller is advising that there is a large amount of black smoke near the tree line behind the address. 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

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Changing. 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Wentzville. At 1951, Wentzville Parkway. Cross streets are Bear Creek Drive. Medic 412. Changing. Dollar Tree. Wentzville. At 1951, Wentzville Parkway. Cross streets are Bear Creek Drive. 1955.

Medic 231. Fall not dangerous. St. Charles Rehabilitation. At 22, Bow Lane. Cross streets are Garvey Parkway and Garvey Parkway. Medic 231. Fall not dangerous. St. Charles Rehabilitation. At 22, Bow Lane. Cross streets are Garvey Parkway and Garvey Parkway. 1956. Medic for 11. Assault unknown status. Police request stage. At 821, Dry Creek Road. Cross streets are Dry River Road. Medic for 11. Assault unknown status. Police request stage. At 821, Dry Creek Road. Cross streets are Dry River Road. 1956.

Medicor 12 responding to the Dollar Tree, 1951 at Wentzville Parkway. Patient be located in front of the business at the stop sign. It's a 60-year-old female, single fainting, possible head injury. She does have a history of vertigo.

Medics, if anyone, I have you responding. Number 12, Marlene, 12 Marlene, in one of the villas. It's a 53-year-old male fall with a lower right leg injury with obvious deformity. He's also a nonverbal patient.

County to medic 411, confirming your response. Responding 821 at Dry Creek Road. Muscle Pete is en route there requesting that you stage for an unnamed female that was choked during a domestic disturbance. She disconnected with PD dispatch. We have no further information at this time.

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Medic 411, police from scene advised to receive Medic 411, police from scene. PD is now advising that the male party is requesting to be checked out. We have no update on injuries.

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New town at St. Charles. At 3326 Simeon Bunker Street. 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Changing. New town at St. Charles. At 3326 Simeon Bunker Street. 2022.

Medic 26094, 40 responding, 3326, Simeon Bunker Street in Newtown. 45-year-old male, near fainting, vomiting, with difficulty breathing. He does have a history of fainting.

0: 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Cross Streets or St. Matthew Avenue. Medic 111, 9606, and 9114.
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0: 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At 1109, Haven View Drive. 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

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Stroke not alert. At 6470, Highway N. Cross streets are Glenberry Place and Longleat Drive. Medic 321 and 9134. Stroke not alert. At 6470, Highway N. Cross streets are Glenberry Place and Longleat Drive. 2043.

Medic 321, 8134, responding at 6470 Highway in Nora, Cattle Village. A 32-year-old male is unable to follow directions. He's not forming words. The patient could be heard talking and crying in the background with slurred speech. He originally was belligerent and uncooperative. He is now cooperating. PD is now on scene. CNCH issues are still present. His symptoms started around 20-30 hours.

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Abdominal pain. At 206, Newell Way. Cross streets or Mormer Boulevard. Medic 351. Abdominal pain. At 206, Newell Way. Cross streets or Mormer Boulevard. 2048.

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0: We arrived at Mercy, 80 miles, 12.8. We're going to be delayed for decon.
1: Okay, 80 miles, 12.8, delayed for decon.

Medic 351 responding 206 Mule Way, across the Caledonia Parkway. It's going to be a 53-year-old female with abdominal pain, vomiting. She has a VP shunt. They believe this could be related to the shunt.

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Full unknown status. At 12, St. Anthony Drive. Cross streets are Laura Hill Road. Medic 132. Full unknown status. At 12, St. Anthony Drive. Cross streets are Laura Hill Road. 2100.

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Unknown injury. 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

0: 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Flow patient not alert. At 612, Bramlett Valley. Cross streets are Mexico Road. Medic 131, 9134, and 9630. Flow patient not alert. At 612, Bramlett Valley. Cross streets are Mexico Road. 2102.
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Medicaid is 296 80 responding Center Point Hospital, 4801 Wilson Spring Parkway, room 69, bed 8 Adams. County PD is also responding with you, requesting a stage. As a 31-year-old female has blood in her sputum and saliva, also accompanied with abdominal pain.

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Cross streets are Laura Hill Road. 9610. 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Request BC respond on the quiet. At 12, St. Anthony Drive. Cross streets are Laura Hill Road. 2122. 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Cross streets are Orchard Lane and San Carlos Drive. Medicaid 05, 9425, and 9620. Hemorrhage dangerous. At 307, Rio Vista Drive. Cross streets are Orchard Lane and San Carlos Drive. 2122.

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0: 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At 627, St. Javite Street. Cross Street, Thermic Clay Road. Medic 311 and 8724. Stroke paralysis. At 627, St. Javite Street.
1: 231, this is Clara. I'll show you responding to St. Joe Wright Street. 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Medic 311, I'll show you in service.

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1: 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Motor vehicle accident high velocity. At 1203, Highway WD. Cross streets are Sorensen Court and Lauderdale Lane. Medic 331, 8924, 8900, 9643, and 8624. Motor vehicle accident high velocity. At 1203, Highway WD. Cross streets are Sorensen Court and Lauderdale Lane.
0: 2137 St. Joe Light Court, Russian St. Joe Light Street, across the way. A 59-year-old female with light and left sided facial droop, her speech, her hands are creeping up and tingling in her legs. Patient is laid down on the ground at this time.
1: Evaluation.
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1: 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Cross streets are mixed.
0: In this recording, Highway WD David and Lauderdale Lane, the heavy motor vehicle accident. Switch over to FTX 61. Hi, in this recording, Highway WD David and motor vehicle accident. Switch over to FTX 61.
1: 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Cross streets are mixed. Go Road. 2137.

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0: Heavy damage. 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Third extrication.
1: 8924 is on scene. 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One patient trapped. Starting extrication.
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0: It is usually.
1: Not a ghetto situation. Area of Millwood Bar and Grill, 1826 West Pierce Boulevard. A caller is advising that they saw power lines arcing in the area of Millwoods and 7 Acres. They continued on to the bar. We have no further information at this time.

0: Medevac 331. Confirm, we only have one patient. That patient is trapped right now. All our units are cleared to downgrade on the response.
1: One patient still trapped. All incoming clear to downgrade.
0: Okay, now we're done.
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1: 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Do you have patient priority?
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9114 responding to the area of 1120 Renfrew Lane. Pledge advising that lightning struck a transformer behind this residence. There is arcing and sparks no longer visible.

0: 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Residential fire, odor of smoke. 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

8724 this morning, 9 Tolley Drive in Harvest Acres Subdivision, cross of Harvest Drive in Keeney. Recognizing that the doormat was on fire on the front porch, someone sprayed it with a hose. It is now reported to be extinguished. There is no injuries reported.

0: 2467. Site case unknown status. Police on scene advised to proceed quick trip Mexico and Mugi. At 3889, Mexico Road. Cross streets are Old Mugi Road and Mugi Road. 9467. Site case unknown. Status. Police on scene advised to proceed quick trip Mexico and Mugi. At 3889, Mexico Road. Cross streets are Old Mugi Road and Mugi Road. 2221. Ninety-four ten. Electrical hazard. Behind. At 1810, Elm Street. Cross streets are Lindenwood Avenue and Hawthorne Avenue. 9410. Electrical hazard. Behind. At 1810, Elm Street. Cross streets are Lindenwood Avenue and Hawthorne Avenue. 2222.
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0: 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Assist DNS. Assist M801 Eagles Landing. At 523, Coldstream Court. Cross streets are Eagle Ridge Drive. 2223.
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0: 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Police on scene advised proceed. City PD is out with a 44-year-old female. Has erratic behavior, also tumors

94 10 responding behind 1810 Elm Street, 1810 Elm Street, crossing Lindenwood Avenue. The caller was located at 1900 West Adams Street. They say that a transformer ballooned behind the residence on Elm. They did advise that someone was outside shining a flashlight. Unknown if they're in contact with a hazard. There are wires that are arcing. We do have Ameren notified and en route, no ETA.

9514 or responding to 23 Coldstream Court, Crescent Eagle Ridge, Birdie Hills. Medicaid 01 is on scene for a hospital transfer of a 65-year-old male requesting me for manpower.

0: Double D.
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0: Okay, all the Melody units are in service. 8628 going through Main to assist with traffic until the record is put to the car. Being turned over to State Patrol.
1: That's clear. 8628 remaining on scene to assist with traffic. Waiting for tow.

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A known medical emergency, life in question. At 308, Dwyer Lane. Cross streets are Dwyer Road. 8814R, Medic-805, Medic-291, and 9610. A known medical emergency, life in question. At 308, Dwyer Lane. Cross streets are Dwyer Road. 2236,

0: Medic 431. 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At 335, McIntyre Court. 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
1: Units responding 308 Dwyer Lane. County TV is also responding with you for approximately 20-year-old white male slumped at the wheel of a gray SUV. No further officer.

0: County Medic 806. Do you want us to stage for this incident?
1: That's your discretion. Our caller's advising the vehicle's in the back corner of this residence. It's tried to knock on the windows to wake the person up. They're not waking up, but they could not tell breathing status. County PD should be close. County PD, it looks like they're already on Dwyer Road, getting ready to run a Dwyer lane, so they should be to the receiver anyway.
0: Eight oh six, that's clear.

0: 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At 30, Arrowhead Industrial Boulevard. 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
1: 8016, go ahead.
0: County, can you advise if the location has changed?
1: We're beyond Dwyer Road before you get to Dwyer Lane. County PD is out there. Male subject is conscious. Appears to be moving just fine. Stand by this morning.
0: 8016 clear.
1: Ben Kaiser 30, Area Hub Industrial Boulevard, across Salt River Road. See a 19-year-old female complaining of chest pain, difficulty breathing. She'll be located in the middle team room. An employee will meet you at the security entrance. She did take 50 milligrams of BC powder. Units responding to Dwyer Lane, you are clear to disregard graffiti.
0: 8016, that's clear. You can show me in service.
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1: 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I know they've been getting several calls tonight due to the weather.
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0: Medicaid 05, 9440, 9435, 9406, and 9610. Motor vehicle accident and known injury. Westbound 370 east of Elm. At 457, 499 Highway 370 West. Cross streets are Elm Street off ramp and Elm Point Industrial Drive. Medicaid 05, 9440, 9435, 9406, and 9610. Motor vehicle accident and known injury. Westbound 370 east of Elm. At 457, 499 Highway 370 West. Cross streets are Elm Street off ramp and Elm Point Industrial Drive. 2252. Medic 242. 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
0: Trail. Medic 351. Seizure. Taco Bell. At 901 Robert Rainey Drive. Cross streets are Hawk Ridge Trail. 2253. Medic 111. Sick case. The Oak Senior Living. At 707 NG Road, Unit 14.
3: Cross streets are NG Road. Street.
0: Medic
3: 111. City numerous 911 calls case. For motor vehicle accidents, unknown injuries.
0: At
3: people 707
0: NG Road, Unit 14. Cross streets are NG Road. 2253.

Civic 242, have you responded to the rehab institute, St. Louis, St. Peter's, number 10 Hospital Drive? Patient living room at 3509-3509. An 84-year-old male complaining of pain and swelling in his back after a fall. Medic 351 responding, Taco Bell 901, Robert Raymond Drive. PD is now arriving on scene for a 20-year-old male that had a seizure. He is no longer seizing at this time. He is going to be an employee. He does have a history of epilepsy and Tourette's.

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They're requesting that you pull past the main entrance to the side entrance. 87-year-old female, her AP is 260 over 140. However, she is asymptomatic. She's conscious and aware.

0: 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It'll be right before the Elm exit. 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
1: Mark 805. Accident located 370 westbound, just before the Elm exit. I'm locating.

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Residential alarm. At 233 Montgomery Street. Cross streets are Morgan Street and Montgomery Street. 9425. Residential alarm. At 233 Montgomery Street. Cross streets are Morgan Street and Montgomery Street. 2306.

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0: 8425 West Lending, 233 Montgomery Street, across Morgan Street. Caller was not on scene advising that beeping can be heard as residents of the last hour, unknown cause. No obvious hazard visible.
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Difficulty breathing. At 2766, Pembroke Lane. Cross streets are Harmon Drive and Danube Way. 2320.

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0: 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Police on scene advised to proceed Sun River Village Condos. At 1909 Woodridge Drive.
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1: 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Medic 132, 9134, and 9606. Ineffective breathing. Fallencrest Townhomes. At 338, J. Mark Court. Cross streets are Fallencrest Court. Medic 132, 9134, and 9606. Ineffective breathing. Fallencrest Townhomes. At 338, J. Mark Court. Cross streets are Fallencrest Court. 2326.

Yes, responding 338 J-Mark Court, the 54-year-old female, first party caller, extreme respiratory distress with facial numbness, stating she feels like she's burning inside. There's a 3-year-old on scene, PD is in Rockport.

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9154 responding at 2605 Riley Paul Court, behind this residence. Close advisement, there was a transformer that blew in between the subdivisions. There are wires arcing. Utilities will be around.

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0: Morning, Director. I'm sorry, Mr. Renard.
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0: County, we do have a wire down. It's going to be in the back of 2602 Riley Fall Court. The wires are not actively arcing at this time.
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1: Negative. 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
0: 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You can show 9154 returning in service.
1: 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I'll show you in service. 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

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Commercial alarm. Country Inn and Suites, St. Charles City, at 1190 South Main Street. 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

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Fall not dangerous. At 109, Fleur de Lis Drive. Cross streets are Piney Road. Medic 451. Fall not dangerous. At 109, Fleur de Lis Drive. Cross streets are Piney Road. 0017.

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0: 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Fill in. At 109, Flordeliss Drive. Cross streets are Piney Road. Medic 412. 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At 109, Flordeliss Drive. 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
1: Guys, 451. 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

0: 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Cardiac arrest on certain breathing. Bolton Boulevard. At 1100. St. Peter's Center Boulevard, Unit 1313. Cross streets are Executive Center Parkway and Mexico Road. Respond on FE Cap 61. Medic 132, 9664, 9542, and 9610. Cardiac arrest on certain breathing. Bolton Boulevard. At 1100. St. Peter's Center Boulevard. Unit 1313. Cross streets are Executive Center Parkway and Mexico Road. Respond on FE Cap 61. 0025. 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Heart problem. Climbing your cold sweats. At 4, Coventry Court. Cross streets are Waldo Lane. Medic 321, 9630, and 8734. Heart problem. Climbing your cold sweats. At 4, Coventry Court. Cross streets are Waldo Lane. 0025.
1: Units responding, Bolton Boulevard, 1100 St. Peter's Center Boulevard, P room 1313-1313. 25-year-old female reported as unconscious, uncertain breathing. However, she is now starting to wake up. St. Peter's Police responding with you.

Medic 321, 87, 34, responding number 4, Coventry Court. County PD is also responding with you for a 23-year-old female. She's stating withdrawing from alcohol. She had binged all week. She's clammy with abnormal breathing. She's unable to check her own holes. There's no obvious safety.

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0: 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Medic 241, 9554, and 9610. 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

It is responding today at 3979 Mexico Road in front of Night Shift Bar and Grill. PD is on scene. We don't have an update on the patient at this time. There was an unknown age male laying in the roadway. Okay. Shallow breathing. Unknown if this is an accident or if he's just intoxicated. PD is actively assessing for the camera.

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94-17. Fall possibly dangerous. Cedarhurst Assisted Living. At 1800, First Capital Drive, Unit 329. Cross streets are South Kings Highway Street and Tompkins Street. 94-17. Fall possibly dangerous. Cedarhurst Assisted Living. At 1800, First Capital Drive. Unit 329. Cross streets are South Kings Highway Street and Tompkins Street. 0053.

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At 1800, First Capital Drive Unit 329. Cross streets are South Kings Highway Street and Tompkins Street. 9406. Fall possibly dangerous. M9417 not answering status. 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At 1800, First Capital Drive. Unit 329. Cross streets are South Kings Highway Street and Tompkins Street. 0123.

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At 2817, Headland Drive. 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

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Ineffective breathing. At 1625, Boonslick Road. Cross streets are Cunningham Avenue. Medic 211, 9450, and 9620. Ineffective breathing. At 1625, Boonslick Road. Cross streets are Cunningham Avenue. 0153.

Units responding 1625 Boomslick Road. He is 67-year-old male, stating that he cannot breathe. He does have asthma. No inhaler was available on scene. Also complaining of pain yesterday.

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Patient located in room 331, bed A, Adam, using main entrance for an 88-year-old male who fell out of bed. 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

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Police request stage Walgreens is 5th Street. At 1301, South 5th Street. 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Police request stage Walgreens is 5th Street. At 1301, South 5th Street. 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
0: 211, can you send an ambulance here for a second patient that has amputated toes and needs a ride to the hospital?
1: That's affirmative. We will have them respond. Was the toes newly amputated or is this a previous injury?
0: That's a previous amputation. He just needs a ride to the hospital.
1: That's fair with that.

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Sick case. Walgreens S. Fifth Street. At 1301, South Fifth Street. 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Walgreens S. Fifth Street. At 1301, South Fifth Street. Cross streets are Sandra Avenue and Ameristar Boulevard. 0258.

9417, responding Walgreens, 1301 South Fifth Street. Speaking for an unknown age male requesting transfer to the hospital regarding his concern about his previously amputated toes. This was non-recent. He'll be sitting in front of the main door.

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Chest pain, abnormal breathing. At 117, Barleystone Drive. Cross streets are Sandstone Drive and Barleystone Court. Medic 231 and 8724. Chest pain, abnormal breathing. At 117, Barleystone Drive. Cross streets are Sandstone Drive and Barleystone Court. 0328.

Medicaid 3187-24 responding 117 Barley Stone Drive. A 72-year-old female claiming of chest pressure. Apparently the pressure has gotten worse over the last few hours. She also had a recent knee surgery, complaining of abnormal breathing. She did take 4 baby aspirin as directed.

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Changing. Walgreens S. Fifth Street. At 1301 South Fifth Street. Cross streets are Sandra Avenue and Ameristar Boulevard. 9417 and 9410. Changing. Walgreens S. Fifth Street. At 1301 South Fifth Street. Cross streets are Sandra Avenue and Ameristar Boulevard. 0427.

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1: 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He said that he's going to be next to the pharmacy outside of the store wearing blue jeans, a gray shirt, and black shoes.

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At 1000, landing circle. 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Medic 321. 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The Bureau of O'Fallon. 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Medic 321.

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Difficulty breathing. Glenhurst. At 143, Richmond Drive. Cross Streets, our Interstate Drive. 0449.

98-34, and Medic 451. Difficulty breathing. Glenhurst. At 143, Richardson Drive. Cross streets are Interstate Drive. 98.

0: 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Medic 321, I apologize, I'll listen all secondary. Repeat your traffic, please.
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0: 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Nothing showing from the exterior. We'll be out investigating.
1: 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Nothing showing on investigating.

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1015 responded to the area of 600 Hancock Road off of Mexico Road. County PD's on scene of a large tree blocking one lane of the roadway.

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Electrical hazard. Palaris. At 1000, North 6th Street. Cross streets are North Kings Highway Street. 9410. Electrical hazard. Palaris. At 1000, North 6th Street. Cross streets are North Kings Highway Street. 0648.

Everton responding with Pilates at 1000 North 6th Street. City Police responding for a tree to a power line. Possibly a tree to a power line on the ground. PD did not mention if the line was arcing at all.

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Hemorrhage dangerous. Laura Hills, Laura Hill Road. At 40, Laura Drive. Cross streets or Highway K. Medic 131, 9134, and 9630. Hemorrhage dangerous. Laura Hills, Laura Hill Road. At 40, Laura Drive. Cross streets or Highway K. 0653.

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0: 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We'll be in service.
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Medic 111, 9606, and 9114. 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

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Difficulty breathing. Laurel Springs. At 149, Blue Water Drive. Cross streets are below creek. Medic 132 and 9514. Difficulty breathing. Laurel Springs. At 149, Blue Water Drive. Cross streets are below creek. 0741.

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Vehicle fire at 729 North Drive. Cross streets are Cross T Road. 9435. Vehicle fire at 729 North Drive. Cross streets are Cross T Road. 0811.

0: 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At 301 Revolution Drive. Cross Streets or Spencer. Medicaid 01. Fall Public Assist. Penny Lane Spencer Road. At 301 Revolution Drive. Cross Streets or Spencer.
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1: Around the same, nothing showing at that speed. I have no ridge clear.
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0: Yeah, Peter, respond on the quiet for a property damage report.
1: Peter's responding.

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Medic 214 responding, 45 Harbor Bend Court off of Veterans Memorial Parkway. The caller is advising her water faucet in the back of the house won't shut off. She cannot get it to shut off. It's been running for several days and is now starting to flood the backyard.

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Chest pain. 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At 1781, Lavelle Road. 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

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Cross streets around Jurbrook Park and Weltering Spring Road. Medic 321 and 8734. Seizure. 2 Rivers Church. At 88, Hubble Drive. Cross streets are on Jurbrook Park and Weltering Spring Road. 0843.

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Caller stated he possibly had a seizure. Patient is starting to come to, located in the front lobby.

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1: 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Bridge 1, cows clear, start clear by 2. 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
2: 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Seizure. Two Rivers Church. At 88, Hubble Drive. Cross streets around Jurbrook Park and Weldon Spring Road. 0859.

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Cross streets are South 7th Street and South 8th Street. 0921.

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User main entrance, 79-year-old female, left side of chest pain.

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Abdominal pain suspected aneurysm. At 522, Eric Place. Cross streets are 5E. Medic 421 and 9640. Abdominal pain suspected aneurysm. At 522, Eric Place. Cross streets are 5E. 0926.

421, then 640, responding to 522 Garrick Place off 50 Road. Female, female, complaining of sharp abdominal pain, nausea. The patient was recently hospitalized for impacted pulse.

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Boulevard Senior Assisted Living. At 3340, Elman Road, Unit 223. Cross streets are Harry S. Truman Boulevard and Truman Terrace Drive. 9467. Fall not dangerous. Boulevard Senior Assisted Living. At 3340, Elman Road. Unit 223. Cross streets are Harry S. Truman Boulevard and Truman Terrace Drive. 0942.

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Use the main entrance to the assisted living for a 70-year-old male fell in the bathroom with a possible scrape to his lower leg.

Medic 231. Changing. Stone Ridge Estates. At 1224, Carroll Lane. Cross Street Third Ingildine Road. Medic 231. Changing. Stone Ridge Estates. At 1224, Carroll Lane. Cross Street Third Ingildine Road. 0945.

Medic 261. Allergic reaction. Smoothie King. At 920 South 5th Street. Cross streets are Boone's Lake Road. Medic 261. Allergic reaction. Smoothie King. At 920 South 5th Street. Cross streets are Boone's Lake Road. 0951.

Static 131, 9134, and 9640. Continuous or multiple seizures. Pebble Creek Condos. At 29, Mill Creek Parkway. Cross Streets or Highway K. Medic 131, 9134, and 9640. Continuous or multiple seizures. Pebble Creek Condos. At 29, Mill Creek Parkway. Cross Streets or Highway K. 0953.

Paramedic 261 responding to Smoothie King at 920 South 5th Street. PD is in Rockford. 33-year-old male, believe he was bitten by something but doesn't know what he was bitten by. Feels like he's having difficulty breathing and could faint. He'll be located outside wearing blue jeans and an orange shirt. Advice that he was in the ER last night for the same thing.

I'm a 640 9134 responding. 29 Mill Creek Parkway off of Highway K. 9-year-old male had multiple seizures. Was alert between each one. Patient is an epileptic. He has no rescue meds at this time.

9410, gas leak, outside, St. Charles Heights, at 2302, North 5th Street. Cross streets are North 3rd Street. 9410, gas leak, outside, St. Charles Heights, at 2302, North 5th Street. Cross streets are North 3rd Street, 1004.

Number 10 responding to the area of 2302 North 5th Street, off of North 3rd Street. Spotted responding for a residential gas line struck, both smell and heard. No injuries are reported in the Temple Game route with a 20-minute ETA.

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County 9640, staff is clear. 9640, staff is clear.

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1: 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The burglar alarm is still going off. We're going to be returning in service.
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At 1854, Somerset Hollow Lane. 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

0: 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Cross streets are Pimperidge Drive. 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At 3927, Copper Ridge. 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

Levitan Air Force One, 3927 Copper Ridge. It was a 65-year-old female with weakness and dizziness with nausea, complaining of headache, back pain with abdominal pain. She does have pancreatic cancer.

Medic 412. Abdominal pain near fainting. At 155. Shunway Unit 131. Cross Street for East Pittman Avenue. Medic 412. Abdominal pain near fainting. At 155. Urshan Way. Unit 131. Cross Street for East Pittman Avenue. 1133.

Thanks for responding to Urshan University at 155 Urshan, way off East Pittman Avenue. So two of you are female having severe abdominal pain. This last she's unable to get up to look at the door. She's located on the second floor in the first short hallway and the second door on the left. It's possibly room 131, but she's not sure.

0: 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Core 12. 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
1: 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We will show you responding in place of 54.

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At 3300 Civic Green Drive. 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New Town at St. Charles. At 3300 Civic Green Drive. Cross streets are Galt House Drive and Hempstead Street. 1149.

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2: 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Newtown at St. Charles. 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
1: 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Go ahead, County 412. 412, we got in contact with the patient. She's now advising it. The room number is possibly 275, and we do have 9815 around to you.

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0: County advising, there's a car on fire, 70 westbound, right before 370.
1: Medic 131, that's code. We are public service right now.

9542, 9554, and 9506. Vehicle fire. 224 mile marker westbound. At 2400, I-70 west. Cross streets are I-70 west off-ramp and I-70 east on-ramp. 9542, 9554, and 9506. Vehicle fire. 224 mile marker westbound. At 2400, I-70 west. Cross streets are I-70 west off-ramp and I-70 east on-ramp. 1200.

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1: 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Is that the same thing?
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0: Static 131 and 9134. Sick case with difficulty breathing. At 21 Oak Valley Drive. Cross streets are Connells. Medic 131 and 9134. Sick case with difficulty breathing. At 21 Oak Valley Drive. Cross streets are Connells. 1207. 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

0: administration building. I didn't think he was going to check the dorms.
1: Medic 412, I copy that you're going to remain. And 9815 is checking the alarms, is that correct?
2: They're checking the dorm building. ...155 is the administrative building.
1: The patient would be in the dorm building. It's, I believe, dorm 272 now. Correction, 252.
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Motor vehicle accident and known injury. At 200 Road in South St. Peter's Parkway. Medic 311, 8724, and 9620. Motor vehicle accident and known injury. At 200 Road in South St. Peter's Parkway. 1219. Medic 331, 8934, 8914, 8900, and 9640. Motor vehicle accident involving a motorcycle. At Highway T and Highway V. Respond on FV Cat 61. Medic 331, 8934, 8914, 8900, and 9640. Motor vehicle accident involving a motorcycle. At Highway T and Highway V. Respond on FV Cat 61. 1219.

0: Yes, responding. General Monroe and South St. Peter's Parkway. St. Peter's PD is responding. We have two vehicles visual from the MoDOT cameras. One white SUV in dark in color. Two patients will be located outside the vehicles.
1: Do we know if this is North TND or South TND and TT?
2: Stand by one. Looks like the original ping was Highway D David and Highway T Tom. D David, T Tom. North.
1: That's clear, I'm responding.
2: I'll show you responding. Units responding. This will be Highway T Tom and Highway D David. For a traffic crash, will be involving a gray sedan and a motorcycle. Passerby advised it appears that everybody was up, but a motorcycle rider was struggling to get his phone results. Called in by a passerby. Unknown injuries.

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2: Dispatch main 930. Dispatch, we're responding. Can you confirm if that's Warren County side or St. Charles side?
1: Hey, then, therefore, we're responding. It'll be St. Charles County side. And if you can switch to FATAC 61.
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2: That's where I just came through there. There was a motorcycle in the ditch. Appeared to be non-injured. Went that way.
0: That's clear. Okay, if you can update the location, excuse me, on the Warren County line, T&TT.
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0: That's clear, 8934 confirming non-injury accident. 8934 will remain on scene. All other incoming units are clear to disregard. 8934, State Highway Patrol is en route to your location.

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0: 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Medic 242 and 9542. 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
0: 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Medic 242 and 9542. Stroke paralysis. 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
4: 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Half on and half off on the sidewalk.
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4: 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Approximately 80-year-old female with facial droop, non-responsive. She is conscious on alert. Medic 242, be advised, her last seen well time was around noon.

0: 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Fire is cleared, disregard.
1: 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Do you still need 9640?
0: Negative. 9640 is cleared, disregard.
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0: County, the situation at Lake Shore has been resolved. 9457 in disregard. You can close the incident out.
1: County's clear. 9457, will you clear direct?
0: Negative.
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Gas odor, inside. 1446 Heritage Landing Unit 102. At 1446, Heritage Landing Unit 302. Cross streets are Heritage Landing. 9564. Gas odor, inside. 1446 Heritage Landing Unit 102. At 1446, Heritage Landing Unit 202. Cross streets are Heritage Landing. 1311.

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6 corresponding to 1446 Heritage Lane in apartment 102 Majorcroft with South St. Peter's Parkway. Fire is en route. 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

0: 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Respond on SECAC 61. 9425, 8724, 9450, 8712, 8744, 9534, Medic 221, 9620, and 9506. 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

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Call advised our neighbors are illegally burning the log and yard waste in their backyard. 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She would like to remain anonymous.

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1: Units responding, the correct address is now going to be 601 Avon Place, 601 Avon Place, to the Alpha of Jung Station. The caller is advising that the house is now being remodeled. 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
0: Yeah,

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1: 8724 is on scene. We've got a small two-story residential working fire. We're going to go ahead and go into defensive operation. 8724, Avalon Police Command.
2: 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It's a small two-story. Confirming working fire. We will have Avalon Command.

0: 724, 360 complete. Got a working fire, vision 1 and 2. Does not appear to have a basement. 8724 has a deck going right now, and water's flying out of the way.
1: That's clear. 360 is complete. Division 1 and 2, you have a deck gun. 8724 has the deck gun, and water supply is on the way.
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3: 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I'm in tank water right now. Gonna have a ram around the Charlie side.
0: That's clear. Command 8712, get a 2.5 on this.

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1: Very clear, low water pressure on the hydrant. A7-6-8-7-24.
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1: I understand you're in deck gun operations right now, 94-25 set up for ladder truck operations. You have a water supply set up. That's clear, give me a can.
3: 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We've got water supply back on the 24 with the deck gun.
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1: That's clear.
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1: 8744, go.
5: We're up at this hydrant. Does he have enough pressure, or do we need to relay pump this?
1: Command 8724, driver.
3: 24, driver to command. I have 50, and that's 50 on the intake.
1: We can shut down water supply and pump that hydrant if you need us to.
3: Yeah, you're making a good knock on it, but it may be a good idea to just do that now.
1: That's clear. Let's command 8744. Go ahead and get set up for that, to pump this hydrant.
5: That's clear. We're going to be shutting down water supply.
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3: Command 24 is clear. Hold tight while I fill up this tank water. I'll advise.
1: Clear. 8744, you clear on that traffic. Command 8956, I'm with 8740. They're clear and they're setting up. Clear. Let 8724 fill their tank before they shut the hydrant.

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0: KD 744 from 9506, you clear on that traffic?
2: Yes. You're at Iger, or...
0: I was calling 8744. 8744 from 9506, are you clear on 8706's traffic?
2: That's negative. You repeat?
0: 24 is going to fill their tank before you shut the hydrant down.
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3: 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We're going to shut down here. Let's make that connection.
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1: County Gopher Command.
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4: 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At 4065, South Old Highway 94. Cross streets are Ramona Lane and Center Point South. 9534. Fire move up. Cottleville Station 2, Core. At 4065, South Old Highway 94. Cross streets are Ramona Lane and Center Point South. 1342.
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If you want to back that pressure down 10 PSI or so. Copy that.

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1: 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Clear direct.
0: 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That's clear, 8744, driver, shut down water supply. 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
1: 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Don't get lines moved away from the building. Crews moved away, so we can go in the ladder operation.
0: 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Bleed the 5-inch.
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0: Caller advised that NVA and disconnected. A follow PD advised second caller stated the vehicle into a pole, unknown further, or injuries.
1: County from command.
2: Command, go ahead.
1: County, accountability has been complete. All crews account for at this time. Crews are still in defensive operations.
2: Accountability complete. Still in defensive mode. Also be advised that Rehab 1 was at route with probably about a 20-minute ETA now.
1: Command's clear.

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0: 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He's at a rifle now.
1: 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Fall possibly dangerous. New Windstream.
0: Big Windstream call.
1: 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Windstream Drive. Cross streets are Willett Road.
2: 431. Medic
1: 121. Fall possibly dangerous. New Windstream. At 967. Windstream Drive. Cross streets are Willett Road. 1408.

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1: Chester, we'll buy the Amber light pole down. 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
0: That's negative. It's actually a street lamp.
1: Task Force is street lamp.

medical 21 responding 967 Windstream Drive off of Willot Road. 66-year-old female fell down approximately 3 stairs. She does have a possible hip and head injury. She does have a history of hip replacement.

0: 31. Our status is clear. 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
2: County transfer. 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
1: Progress West Health.
0: Yes, sir, you are 40 minutes of time.
1: Progress Point Parkway Unit ER 11. 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
2: County
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0: 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Discontinue accountability.

0: 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Right, 121 says go 33.
1: Medic 121,
2: status clear 33. 121, status clear 33.

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Anoni MS problem. 16 mile marker Highway 364W. At 1600, Highway 364 West. Cross streets are River Valley Drive and Missouri River. Respond on North Tac 12. Medic 221 and 9620. Anoni MS problem. 16 mile marker Highway 364W. At 1600, Highway 364 West. Cross streets are River Valley Drive and Missouri River. Respond on North Tac 12. 1428.

0: Come in from 8724 Alpha. We've got that fire in that Alpha Delta wall. It's extending up pretty good. They can't get it with the aerial. We're worried about the power lines. I think we're going to need to bring a crew, and they can probably hit it from this rear overhead door.
1: Hey, Tim, so before your traffic was broken.
0: I think we should bring the crew to the Charlie side and hit this Alpha Delta corner fire through the Charlie slider.
1: Clear. Can you communicate with the ladder truck that we're going to bring a hose to the Alpha Delta side?
0: Yes, I got that.

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2: 24 driver. 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
1: 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Cross streets are South 2nd Street and South 3rd Street. 1438.
2: We're flying from the ladder pipe and from the 2.5. I have 50 left over. Clear. 2.5 shut down at the moment. If you need to, back the ladder truck down a little bit so they can operate the 2.5. Command at 8724, Captain. 24, go ahead. Were they able to knock down the fire? You want them to knock down the Alpha Delta corner?
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At 7092, South Outer 364. 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Cross streets are Twin Chimneys Boulevard and Montrachet Drive. 1443.

everyone responding. Delmar Garden Villas, 7092, South Highway 364. Who's the main entrance? 85-year-old female. Fell yesterday, not having hip and upper leg pain. She'll be waiting in the front main lobby.

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1: 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Go ahead, 44 driver.
0: What lines do you have in operation right now?
2: We are steady flowing from the ladder pipe. The 2.5 is in service but not flowing.
0: All right, be advised, whatever, I don't know if it was a 2.5 or what, but that's going past the hydrant's capacity at this point. So the ladder's either going to have to back down or back down to 2.5.
2: I'm clear, Mike. Thank you.

synthetic 241 and 9542. The case also announced Unbridled Living at 363 June Durban Road, Unit Commons. Cross streets are Brensmore Lane. Medic 241 and 9542. The case altered LOC. Unbridled Living at 363 June Durban Road. Unit Commons. Cross streets are Brensmore Lane. 1440. Medic 241 and 9542. The case altered house, Unbridled Living, at 363, June Durban Road.

the one I've offered to respond to, Unbridled Living at 363 Journeyman Road. We live in the common area, 7-year-old female confused. Can't get her oxygen hand clipped up. She is diabetic, I know sugar levels. .241-9542-35 She'll be located in the common area by room 266.

Medic 261, sick case, Fair Oaks, at 450, South Penn Avenue, cross streets or Doss T. Medic 261, sick case, Fair Oaks, at 450, South Penn Avenue, cross streets or Doss T. 1457.

0: place was still responding. 450 South PN Avenue off Drosty. Poisoned for a female. Patient not feeling well, shaking all over. She'll be sitting in a vehicle in the driveway.
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1: 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Cross streets on Yugi Road. Medic 242 and 9554. Acute heart problem, myocardial infarction. Total access urgent care, Mexico and Yugi. At 3909 Mexico Road, Unit 1. Cross streets on Yugi Road. 1459.
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0: 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At 3909, Mexico Road, Unit 1. Cross streets on Yungi Road. Medic 242
1: 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Patient will be located in Unit 1. The 84-year-old male.
0: 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Unit 1. Cross streets on Yungi Road.
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1: He was originally being seen for a fall at urgent care. However, they ran labs, advised abnormal EKG, and he is hypotensive.

Medic 132. Assault unknown status. Police on scene advised to proceed. At Galaxy and Veterans Memorial Parkway. Medic 132. Assault unknown status. Police on scene advised to proceed. At Galaxy and Veterans Memorial Parkway. 1506.

241, 20 minutes, status check. Two 41, that was a secure. 241, that's it.

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Fall possibly dangerous. Gentleman Manor at 3209 Meadow Point Drive. Cross Street Sir Gentleman Road and Gentleman Road. Magnetic 421 and 9142. Fall possibly dangerous. Gentleman Manor at 3209 Meadow Point Drive. Cross Street Sir Gentleman Road and Gentleman Road. 1527.

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Level 3 transfer. St. Joseph, St. Charles. At 300. First Capital Drive, Unit 349. Cross streets are South 2nd Street and South 3rd Street. 1548.

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A digital female has left knee surgery on Tuesday. Call advised. Her left ankle is now swollen and would like to be checked out. 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

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Police request stage. At 1000, Reddington Oaks Drive. Cross streets are Reddington Oaks Court and Grand Cypress Court. Medic 231 and 9534. Site case unknown status. Police request stage. At 1000, Reddington Oaks Drive.

0: 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Police request stage Preston Woods at 2303 Flowering Ash Lane. Cross streets are Preston Woods Parkway of Amber Willow Court, 1553.
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Like 431, 9844, responding 2303, Flowering Ash Lane. 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Advised last time there was a response to this subject, ketamine had to be administered.

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1: Go ahead.
2: Hey, advice. Fire is out. Crews are in overhaul at this time. We'll be releasing crews in about 20 minutes.
1: Fire is out. You're in overhaul. We're releasing crews in about 20 minutes.

0: 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Difficulty breathing. 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Cross streets are Spencer Road and Mid Rivers Mall Drive. 1558.
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0: 2195-24 responding, Outback Steakhouse, 5228 North Service Road. The approximately 60 to 70 year old male. He's very short of breath, appears clammy and pale in color. Patient will be located inside the restaurant at a booth.
1: Medic 431 says clear priority 3, 9844 from disregard.
0: 431 says clear priority 3, 9844, you're clear to return.

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0: 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Water company's on scene. 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
0: Commander, we're going to start releasing trucks. 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
1: Captain, of course we will release some of us.

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Painting. At 1505, Heritage Landing. Cross streets are South Street, Peters Parkway. Medic 231. Painting. At 1505, Heritage Landing. Cross streets are South Street, Peters Parkway. 1636.

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At 7801, Town Square Avenue. 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
1: Fifteen-year-old male fell off his bike, handlebars crushed into his chest. Patient did lose consciousness briefly, but he is now constantly alert with difficulty breathing. PD is en route. Everyone will meet you guys at the track entrance. Here's responding code. Pardon, be advised, patient just lost consciousness again.

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1: Yeah, that'd be great. 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
0: That's clear.
1: Standby.

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Evaluation, acute onset priority symptom. Lewis and Clark Gardens. At 1221, Boonflick Road, Unit 10. Cross streets are Rosebery Drive and Dardane Drive. Medic 211 and 9410. Evaluation, acute onset priority symptom. Lewis and Clark Gardens. At 1221, Boonflick Road. Unit 10. Cross streets are Rosebery Drive and Dardane Drive. 1734.

Medic 211-8410 responding, Lewiston Clark Gardens, 1221 Brunswick Road, room 10, use the main entrance for 73-year-old, shortness of breath, O2 sats at 80, multiple 143.

Medic 111, 9142, and 9680. Difficulty breathing not alert. Villages of Walton Pond. At 10, Thorough Court. Cross streets are a lane drive. Medic 111, 9142, and 9680. Difficulty breathing not alert. Villages of Walton Pond. At 10, Thorough Court. Cross streets are a lane drive. 1739.

ambulance responding 10th Earl Court, cross of Elaine Drive, 82-year-old female, shortness of breath, confusion. Patient was recently seen in the hospital for AFib. The garage door is open.

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Medic 241, Medic 554 responding at Amazon Fulfillment Center, 4000 Premier Parkway in the parking lot. This will be for a female, 21 years old, wearing a white Jordan shirt and brown pants. She did advise she'll be on the west side of the lot per call works. She is showing on the eastern side. She's reporting abdominal pain, slight difficulty breathing, feels like she's near fainting. She does have a history of asthma, no inhaler available.

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She's advising you to come straight back from your location.

0: Unit responding Amazon. Further information, GD device will be near the Amazon workforce office.
1: County, is she in a vehicle?
0: Negative. She is on foot. 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She advised if you're able to stop, she can walk to you.

0: 54, updated information. Her caller is now vomiting. She may not be able to walk to your location.
1: That's clear, County. 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
0: That's clear. If you could please head back to the eastern side of the parking lot, she'll be closer to the east side.

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1: Medic 241, car is advising to go straight. 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
0: Found our patient. 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
1: County's clear, direct. 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

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Residential CO alarm. Duchenne Hills. At 3001 Park Avenue. Cross streets are Elmhurst Drive and Elm Street. 9435. Residential CO alarm. Duchenne Hills. At 3001 Park Avenue. Cross streets are Elmhurst Drive and Elm Street. 18001.

9435, responding 3001 Park Avenue. This was called in by the homeowner for a CO loan sounding in the basement. Car has been awaited for about 15 minutes. Closed the windows and the alarm sounded again. She was advised to evacuate. No reported illness.

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Sick case altered LOC. Stone Meadows. At 5229 Woosencraft Drive. Cross streets are Weathermen Drive and Delaney Drive. 9854 and Medic 431. Sick case altered LOC. Stone Meadows. At 5229 Woosencraft Drive. Cross streets are Weathermen Drive and Delaney Drive. 1809.

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1: That's clear, we're responding.
0: 9854 responding. Medic 431, 9854 en route, 5229, Losing Craft Drive. 82-year-old male complaining of pain all over, unable to get out of bed. 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

0: 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Nicole Park. At 4633, Francis Street. Cross streets are highway Z. 431,
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0: 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Cross streets are highway Z. 1816.

Units responding, 4633 Francis Street, 85-year-old male, fell with arm laceration, bleeding is not serious, patients reported conscious, not alert, there's a patient wait in your notes, be advised, our caller is very frustrated.

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0: County's clear, would you like 9640 to continue that approaching?
1: 4331, they can disregard.
0: County's clear, 9640, clear to disregard, priority 3.
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Westbrook Manor. At 1013, Montbrook Drive. Cross streets are West Terra Lane. Medic 131. Sick case. Westbrook Manor. At 1013, Montbrook Drive. Cross streets are West Terra Lane. 1833.

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She does have a history of colon cancer. She's conscious and alert, located in the back bedroom.

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1: County Medic,
0: difficulty 331. Breathing at 1226 North 4th Street. Cross streets are Baird Street and Randolph Street. 94.17 and 94.10. Difficulty breathing at 1226 North 4th Street. Cross streets are Baird Street and Randolph
1: County
0: Street.
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Motor vehicle accident with ejection. At 23, St. David Drive. Cross streets or South Church Street. 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Motor vehicle, accident with ejection. At 23, St. David Drive. Cross streets or South Church Street. 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

units responding. 23 St. David Drive, with 20-year-old female, Gershon, 10-year-old female, driving a four-wheeler in VA approximately 15 minutes ago. No helmet, with ejection, going approximately 30 to 40 miles an hour. Okay. Claiming the head injury, difficulty breathing, stating she cannot see.

Medic 261 and 9435. Stroke abnormal breathing. Seen safety issues present. At 8 North Penn Avenue. Cross streets are Sitley Street and Elm Street. Medic 261 and 9435. Stroke abnormal breathing. Seen safety issues present. At 8 North Penn Avenue. Cross streets are Sibley Street and Elm Street. 1849.

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1: We're on scene. It appears to be the patient is in the house. Vehicles involved are not on scene.
0: 95-24 on scene. Patient is inside the residence. Vehicles are not on scene. Ninety-five-oh-six, that's clear, sir. Be advised, operations will be on track 61 at this time.

0: 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Scene safety issues are present due to a caution note. PD is responding. 54-year-old female with difficulty breathing, slurred speech, believes she is having a stroke.
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1: Can I have a second ambulance on the area, please?
0: That's our second ambulance. Do you have a reference?
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0: Yes, sir. 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
0: Age and gender.
1: Twelve-year-old female.
0: That's clear, sir. 12-year-old female, priority 3. We'll send you a second ambulance on the urgent.
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1: 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May Medicaid a 1 year clear to disregard.
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Difficulty breathing. PF Chang's. At 400, Lombard Street. Cross streets are Mulholland Drive and Lombard Street. Medic 211, and 9425. Difficulty breathing. PF Chang's. At 400, Lombard Street. Cross streets are Mulholland Drive and Lombard Street. 1857.

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